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Rescue 3 Assault, intersection of Lake and Valley.

0: 27 traffic, intersection of Yucca and Ivar. Rescue 866, traffic intersection of Arlington and 48th Street.
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0: 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Rescue 246, Deport Respiration, 1743 West 75th Street.
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2: 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Rescue 44, Roger, Center, Park Row, investigative mode, holding the incoming units.

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0: people here state they did not call. Can you try to call back, see if you can get anything further?
1: The Life Force 2, this is a third-party caller from Ventura County. We have nothing further.
2: So, C-13, this is an apartment. Do you have an apartment number for us?
1: Rescue 13 is reported to be a patient in a wheelchair on the front porch of the building there.

0: 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Can you start an 800 series ambulance for transport?
1: Life Force 2, Roger. You'll be getting rescue 801 from quarters.

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2: 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We've had him. Rescue 33, Rescue 857, both on the radio, stroke 1936, 74th Street.

0: 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Anything further?
1: Hey, Jawan, I'll try to call back. 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
1: 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Do you have anything further?
0: 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We have no further information. 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

Ranch Rescue 13, unconscious, 764 Normandy. Ranger Rescue 13 is now reported to be a cardiac arrest. CPR is in progress.

0: dispatcher, OC51. Can you attach the cycle team 251 to this run?
1: OC51, Roger, they've been added. Cycle team 251 on the radio, responding with difficult respirations with rescue 51 en route, Tom Bradley Terminal, LAX. Rescue 211, rescue 13, chest pain, 1100 Alvarado. Engine 61 traffic, intersection of Rimpon 3rd.
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0: 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We don't find a traffic accident. Do you have a better location?
1: Engine 61, this came from BMW Assist. Reported to have black Mini Cooper at that intersection.
0: Was that for engine 43?
1: Engine 43, we'll try the callback for your traffic.
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1: Roger, we're unable to locate the address given.
0: Station 43, we'll try the callback. Agent 16 Rescue 2, overdose, intersection of Klamath and Eastern.

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Metro, this is Engine 94. We're on scene. 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
2: 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You can show them quarters. We are ALS for the balance. 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
1: 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Engine 19 is fall, 1309, Bundy.

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1: 862, yes, you were canceled. Traffic intersection of Hoover and Washington.

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0: That's Roger 26. We're unable to locate a rubbish fire. Do you have any other information?
1: Head to 26 out the bus stop. Nothing further.
2: That's Roger. Can be signed. No rubbish fire. Do you have anything further?
1: Engine 10 reported next to the warehouse. If you don't find anything there, nothing.

0: 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We find no rubbish fire at the 110 in Anaheim. Calls a false. Yeah, Metro from Engine 36. You want to try 405 and the 110. That's 79's first in.
1: Roger, we'll send 79.
2: 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Can you please place us back in quarters? Our MPT is not working.
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1: Engine 6, traffic southbound 101.

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0: 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We're at in front of the auto zone. We don't find anything much in the description there. 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

0: 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Further call taker, there's no reason to stage. The suspect is gone.
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0: 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Our patient became belligerent en route to the hospital. We're on the intersection of 6 and Crocker.
1: Roger, 6 and Crocker for belligerent patient.

0: the back of Auburn.
1: Tell us to respond. Engine 9, roger. 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You've been added. Incident 1826, Rebecca.
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1: Yeah, Metro Truck 9. We're at the intersection of 6 and Crocker. We're still waiting for LAPD. We're going to have Engine 9 transport with the ALS rescue. You can have a tire warning continue through any discretion. You can also have a tag back.
2: Truck 9, roger. Engine 9 continuing with the transport. We canceled the battalion. We'll take back the tackle.

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1: 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Engine 9 will be transporting with the members.

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1: 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Rescue 37, choking 1401 Sepulveda. Rescue 41, sick person 1802 Whitley.

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1: 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Engine and Rescue 52, seizure 5401.

0: 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We're at the reported address, but can you have the RV come up?
1: Rescue 829, support is by a third party. 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
0: Metro from Rescue 829, it's going to be a bad address. There is no 7th floor at this reported address.
1: Hey, 829, Roger.

0: 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We don't find the 235 West 64th Street. Can you check the callback?
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0: 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We have a corrected address. It's going to be a 66 in Spurston.
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We're ready. 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

0: Gotcha, from engine 3. We're on scene at 1208 West 2nd. We find no patient, no waivers. Do you have anything further?
1: 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Do you have anything further?
0: 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We'll look around a little more. 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
3: 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Engine 26 is going to continue through. Engine 67, Rescue 5, electric reaction, intersection Plavis.

0: 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I don't see any outside trash can. Has a caller. I'm out.
1: Engine 52, Roger. We haven't had the further.

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1: Roger, we're going to rescue 63 from quarters. 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

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We see the comments. Can you check the callback, see if they have any additional information or any

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1: Roger that. We'll continue to investigate.

0: 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We find nothing. 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

0: 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Can you show us on a still arm assault at 1819 West 7th Street?
1: 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Would you like any additional companies?
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Rescue 865, assault 9808, Kalmia Street. Engine 43, traffic 9209, National. Engine and rescue 9, overdose 781 series.

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0: 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Engine 64 traffic, southbound 110 at Redondo Beach.
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0: 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You want to continue in their first down?
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3: 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We'll check with them.
2: 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I saw the comments. 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
3: 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Engine and Rescue 34, test bay intersection Jefferson and 10th. Engine 13, sick person intersection, Irolo and 11th.

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1: 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Rescue 827 for Metro.
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0: 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Can you confirm it?
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1: Engine 68, this is James with text to 911 from LAPD. All the information was from LAPD, we have nothing further.
0: He's there, Roger.

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We find nobody at this address. If you have nothing further, this will be a fall.

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0: 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We're at the reported address. We don't find anyone. Do you have anything further?
1: 806, this is a hang up. Nothing further.

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1: 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We're at 517 in South San Julian. 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

0: 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We're going to have to force entry into the unit 514. No neighbor or property manager has a key.
1: 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It's supposed to be in front of the address.

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1: 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Mitchell 35, rescue 35, chest pain 1087, Manzanita.

0: 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We're clearing our last run. Can you put us in place at Rescue 846?
1: 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These are 33, you're now getting 833.

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1: 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We don't find anything. 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

0: 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You can also cancel Rescue 11, double dispatch.
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Investigate 37, hemorrhage, 103, 27 Missouri Avenue.

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0: 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We don't find a patient or an RP at this intersection or south of it. You have any other further information?
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0: 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Roger, this is a gate code of 3743740.
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0: 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However, her apartment door is unlocked and open.
1: Agent 10.
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0: 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Can you have the RP come out of the door?
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0: 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We find no patient. Anything further?
1: Metro 41 on scene here with LA County, Holloway and Sunset. They have stopped the majority of the water residual. LA County's on scene. We're here with LA County, the command post at Sunset and Laramie.

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1: AP 65 is Roger, going for Shinra. Engine 65, may this continue. Rescue 809, abdominal pain.

1926, Whiskey 13, Kodak Arrest, 1611, Western Avenue, 12 for a 35-year-old female at Fire Station 9. Show us on scene. Nice, repeat your transmission. You were stepped on by Metro transmitting. Metro from Rescue 9, show us on scene of a still alarm at Fire Station 9 for a 35-year-old female. Roger, nature of the incident?

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West United 4, Chest Pain, 48 on the radio, Rush United 4, Chest Pain, 4853 West Washington, cross off the long way, Channel 4 Dispatch. 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

0: 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Do you have anything further?
1: 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AP-43, rescue 43, nothing further. 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
1: 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Are we canceled? Disregard 857. Negative, continue through.

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0: 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Rescue 846, Metro 846. Five non medical alert, 1827 Marion Avenue.
1: Metro, you have traffic for 846.
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0: 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This is a large apartment complex. We're going to call this a false.
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1: 2, 5310 westbound.

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0: 64 with Rescue 64, Rescue 864 to a stroke, southbound 110 freeway transition to westbound Century.
1: Stroke, southbound 110 at the Century Freeway. Rescue 3, sick person, 725 South Dixon.

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0: Engine 15, we'll have you respond from the 39th Street on-ramp to the southbound 110, possibly in the HOV lane. Southbound 110 HOV to the westbound 105.
1: 15, Roger.
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0: 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We're trying to get in the gate. 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
0: on 4903 Westbound 2 Avenue.
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0: 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Rescue 57, seizure 1104 West 61st Street. Engine 59, fall 1436 South Brockton Avenue.
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0: 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Engine 35, you can discontinue. 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Rescue 35, LAPD was attached, time of dispatch.

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Rescue 62, difficult respiration. 12540 West Pacific Avenue. Rescue 21, chest pain, 4425 South Central Avenue.

0: Adventure Engine 38, we're staging. Talk to LAPD. They're saying it's 445 Wilmington. Are we able to confirm, or was this a call from PD with that information?
1: Engine 38, negative. This was a call from a case manager. Sounds like a possible third party. We'll confirm with the

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0: 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Engine level, we'll notify Fire Station 9. 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

0: 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Rescue 209, push and route. Rescue 264, allergic reaction, 2719 South Main Street. Rescue 834, sick person, 3954 South Ursula Avenue. Rescue 9 for Metro.
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1: 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Rescue 61, sick person, 6517 West and Hayes Drive.
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1: Rescue 37, Roger. We have apartment 405. We'll confirm with the call time.
2: Roger, we're here at 405. This is correct.

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We made contact with the occupancy. 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

0: 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We have an updated apartment number, apartment 402.
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Rescue 20, rescue 850, choking 4650 West Brunswick Avenue, inter 55 traffic, intersection of Verdugo and York.

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1: 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We're trying to get hold of the AAA right now. It's reported by AAA, not on scene.

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1: Yes, it's going to be at Brunswick Avenue address. 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
1: 67, no, nothing further.
0: Roger that. We'll circle back. If not, we'll call it a false.

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1: 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It was a silver sedan.

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1: Pigeon 86 was placed on a traffic. Roger, they're southbound 101 at Linkersham. We're wondering if it's one and the same. We're checking with CHP.
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0: 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Engine 76 will work its way back northbound 101 to Lancashire.
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1: Hey, Metro from Engine 82. We passed by it opposite direction with the traffic accident. It's going to be the southbound 101 south of Lancashire. We're going to be closer than Engine 76. 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

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Rescue 12 unconscious, 4912 Malta Street. Agent 62, rescue 37 unconscious, 4456 Central.

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1: 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Rescue 46, person down near station of Vernon, cross of the Harbor Freeway.

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1: Engine 58 with rescue 68, seizure in intersection of La Cienega Boulevard, across the Pico Boulevard. Rescue 9, exposure 345 South San Pedro.

0: Metro 846, on scene of Verde and Harbor Streetway, unable to locate patient yet, anything further?
1: That's 846, no, nothing further. Patient 43 sick, 8900, Venice.
2: Metro AP65 at the intersection of Figueroa and 73rd, we find no 43-year-old male. Can you try the call back?
1: P65, Roger. It was reported to be on the side of Pizza Hut. We'll try the call back. Agent 46, Risky 66, did respirations, 5138 Broadway Street. AP65, cancer response, Risky 257 will handle.
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0: 1967, repeat your traffic, you were broken. Last transmission.
1: Metro, 1967, copy. 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

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Engine rescue 101 to the chest pain, 2100 Southwestern Avenue. Engine 48 to

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0: 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Light Force 10, Rescue 2, Chest Main 754 South Olive. Engine 15, Rescue 94, unconscious, intersection Vermont, Jefferson.
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0: 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We'll take that run in place of 846 and our first in with AP65.
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0: Metro, SQ809, on scene of 442 South Crocker. For the staff, nobody had a water ball thrown in. We're going to call it a fall so you can cancel LAPD.
1: Roger, Rescue 13 at the chest pain, 340 South Alvarado.

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Hemorrhage 1928 Astrea. Rescue 95 unconscious, 6100 Westchester. Engine 13 assault 3000 West 6th Street. Engine 86 traffic, eastbound 134 Forest Lawn. 835 we show you en route. Hemorrhage 5332 Westbound Mountain.

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Rescue 857, Rescue 257 at the chest pain, 1431 West 90th Place. Engine 209, Rescue 4, Auto Pedestrian, 720 South San Julian,

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If we're closer than Rescue 17, we'll take that run-in in our district.

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0: 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Engine 14, risk 46, cardiac arrest, 3703 Southwell.
1: 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We'll be able to handle by ourselves right now.
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0: Engine 46, risk 14, difficult respiration, 231 West Vernon. Risk 892, person down, UCLA building 79.
3: Metro from rescue 246, we'll take the run for rescue 14.
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0: 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RAL 2, same temperature.
1: AP 13, coming in weak, badly broken.
0: 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Can you attach an 800 for transport?

0: 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We don't find UCLA public safety. Can you check with them for a better location?
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0: 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You've just been contacted by Brentwood School. They're going to contact the alarm company.

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1: That's why you take caution around. Just be advised, this is in the county. If they have units

55 on scene, northbound 2, just north of the York on ramp. Pull this up to a bus assignment. We got approximately 1 acre on the side of the freeway headed up towards the home.

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2: Roger 827,
1: Respond 18, Respond 2, the brush fire, northbound 2, Plaza Colorado, Channel 5, TAC is 19.
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1: 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Incident 1117, the structure fire, 2810 Palmer,

0: my 46 to confirm you're canceling all resources to 2810 Palmer structure fire?
1: 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Incident 1117, 2810 Palmer, that is canceled. All units canceled to that structure.

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1: Battalion 18, you're canceled. Battalion 2, standby. We're going to head you to the brush fire. Battalion 2, Battalion 11, Engine 42, you've been attached to the brush fire. Northbound 2, Brussels, Colorado. Channel 5 Tech is 19, Command 12.

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1: Roger, 4252. Is it apartment 113? Correction, 117? Battalion 2, Battalion 2, press and route.
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Roger that. Canceled. 38.

0: 21, allergic reaction by 403 Ascot. 834-641-18, Palm Woods Drive. Battalion 8-4, go.
1: Is there a complaint on the brush in Battalion 2?
0: Battalion 8-4 is going to be incident 1109. We do not have a complaint at this time.
1: Just based on the loom up, I start working on a comm plan and cruise.
0: Battalion 84.
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4: 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Assistant Chief 2, respond to the brush fire. 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
2: engine 14, rescue 810, traffic, intersection of Washington Boulevard.

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1: Metro from Life Force 5 at the transition from the westbound 90 to the northbound 405. Culver City Fire Department is on scene handling a small rubbish fire.
0: Life Force 5, roger. Culver City will handle.

diabetic at 66 South Alvarado. Is your 19 traffic southbound 405 Wall Street?

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2: 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Engine 37, we're showing you around to the traffic stop on 405 across the Wilshire.
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1: Agent 33, no, this is a hang-up. 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We have nothing further if you can't locate.
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Passenger 37, had an ALS rescue. Fucking rescue 37. Rescue 37, you're attached to the urgent to the Assault Overland in Santa Monica Boulevard.

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Metro for Minute 2, there are now, we're available for my last run. 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

into Rescue 76, traffic exit northbound 101 at Barham. Light Force Rescue 15 over to 3001 South Figueroa.

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0: 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We do have a van inside the event off the freeway.
1: Yes, they are attached en route. Rescue 5-1, typical respiration at Tom Bradley. 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

0: 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Do you have any some sort of description of patient we're looking for? Or at the intersection, we find nothing.
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0: Yeah, Life Force 5, stand by. She's also yelling to you. I don't know if you can hear her, but she's attempting to get your attention. Stand by.

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We're going to look and see if we can get anything further. 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LAPD is attached. 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
1: 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Did not find anyone based on the description. The default.
0: 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Rescue 10, you're canceled. Psychiatric at 170 Ashdale Avenue.

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0: 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Offensive mode.
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